so mad I can't even scream. I look for ways to end this. Ways to wrap things up in words. But my thoughts, incoherent and full of spikes, won't stop gushing from my mouth and my eyes. How could I let this get to me so badly? When it wasn't even that bad? Why did I chain my body up? Turning myself into a dog, barking at strangers every time they looked or felt like you. You and all the others taught me how weak I was, and I believed you, hoping I'd break under your pressure in a pool of liquid for you all to drink, so that it would finally be over and I'd disappear. I did not want anything about me to be touchable, just bones and skin, weak. I wanted to be so cold I burned. Still, tried to prove you wrong by holding myself hostage, so that no man could ever touch me again and remind me how weak I was. I wanted to be tender, open, not skin sick, always begging for the safety no one could give me. Dream of someone's beautiful hands plunging into my body, and everything feels like bleeding.

You know, you know, you know, you know, you know, you know, you know, you know, you know, you know, you know, you know, you know, you know, you know, you know, you know, you know, you know, you know, you know, you know, you know, you know, you know, you know, you know, you know, you know, you know, you know, you know, you know, you know, you know, you know, you know, you know, you know, you know, you know, you know, you know, you know, you know, you know, you know, you know, you know, you know, you know, you know, you know, you know, you know, you know, you know, you know, you know, you know, you know, you know, you know, you know, you know, you know, you know, you know, you know, you know, you know, you know, you know, you know, you know, you know, you know, you know, you know, you know, you know, you know, you know, you know, you know, you know, you know, you know, you know, you know, you know, you know, you know, you know, you know, you know, you know, you know, you know, you know, you know, you know, you know, you know, you know, you know, you know, you know, you know, you know, you know, you know, you know, you know, you know, you know, you know, you know, you know, you know, you know, you know, you know, you know, you know, you know,

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0: 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When I come home this evening, Wabbit, and broke, only to discover you weren't home, I decided I shouldn't change, because I'm confident that your phone asking me to come and meet you. 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

0: Grandpa, it's Caroline here. 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I'll tell you more about the market when we get there. Bye for now.
1: That's us arrived at the market now. We're looking for a parking space. There's some lovely flowers at the market.
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New paragraph. In your letter, comma, a number of specific issues arise, full stop. You refer to advice that you have received, which appears to be the source of your concerns, full stop. It therefore seems important that you make the detail of this advice available to the faculty, and copies of any written communications are essential, full stop. New paragraph. There should also be an exploration of solutions to the difficulties you have raised, comma, and assuming that there is continued support for the points above, comma, a method should be established by which these payments may be made that will not lead to difficulties, full stop. New paragraph. I shall naturally take your concerns forward, comma, and initially I intend to copy your letter to the college secretary, Emmy Pepper, comma, business manager, comma, Zyro Finn, brackets UK, close brackets limited, full stop. You say that you were sorry you did not manage to introduce Dr. Pepper to me at the conference, full stop. Unfortunately, comma, you omitted to say what Dr. Pepper's interest was, and it would be most helpful to know this against the possibility of paragraph contact, full stop. Since that time, full stop. However, comma,

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I'm missing dawn, so I follow the infinite. I'm missing talking to you from a simplest. It's getting harder to act like I'm chivalrous. It's been a lot, but I'm not who the villain is. If we can talk, we can solve, we can figure this out. It's in my heart, it's all of adrenaline.

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0: Candy?
1: Why are you eating candy before dinner?
0: It's good for my throat. Actually, it feels really good. Yeah. I got some more candy too. I can't eat any more of those though.

Mm-hmm.

one from physics one from physics one from physics one from physics one from physics one from physics one from physics one from physics one from physics one from physics one from physics one from physics one from physics one from physics one from physics one from physics one from physics one from physics one from physics one from physics one from physics one from physics one from physics one from physics one from physics one from physics one from physics one from physics one from physics one from physics one from physics one from physics one from physics one from physics one from physics one from physics one from physics one from physics one from physics one from physics one from physics one from physics one from physics one from physics one from physics one from physics one from physics one from physics one from physics one from physics one from physics one from physics one from physics one from physics one from physics one from physics one from physics one from physics one from physics one from physics one from physics one from physics one from physics one from physics one from physics one from physics one from physics one from physics one from physics one from physics one from physics one from physics one from physics one from physics one from physics one from physics one from physics one from physics one from physics one from physics one from physics one from physics one from physics one from physics one from physics one from physics one from physics one from physics one from physics one from physics one from physics one from physics one from physics one from physics one from

Is your wife?

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1: The reaction to your album throughout the world is just fantastic.
0: Well, that's nice to hear.
1: Oh, really? I think this idea is catching on like wildfire.
2: Come on, little chicky, come on. Little chicken, walk.
0: Would you put this one on the record player, Pierre?
2: Feather to the weather. Word to the bird. Come on, little chicky. Come on. Three toes strut, a left and a right. Three toes strut, and a right and a left. Feather to the weather, say word to the bird. It's the chicken, chicken, chicken, chicken, wow. 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Dark meat. Light me. One, two, three, toes cross the street, and a left and a right, and I'm moving to the beat. It's the chicken wall. For the second time. Do the chicken wall. 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It's the chicken wall. Feather to the weather. Word to the bird. Three toes strut to the side of the street. Gonna cross. No, why? Side. Do the chicken wall. Funky with the drumstick. Swing with the wing.
0: Here's one I'd like to listen to.
2: Best with the breasts. Tell you why. Do the chicken walk.
3: Jiggy, jiggy, jiggy, chicken. That's showbiz.
2: Do the chicken walk.
0: Put this one on the record player, Pierre.
2: Well,
0: thank you, Pierre.
2: Stay out of the zoo. Leave her the freezer. Leave her the miss out the stew. Get off the barbecue. Mr. Chicken Wow.

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Mr. Farmer gonna get you.

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Egyptian in the red, encryption by your head. The sick addiction, Egyptian priests are running for the bed. Egyptian in the red, encryption by your head. The sick addiction, Egyptian priests are running for the bed. Egyptian in the red, encryption by your head. The sick addiction, Egyptian priests are running for the bed.

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That's your problem. That is your problem. 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The best I can tell you is what my mother told me as I was coming up. She used to say, son, chances go round. 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Tell the truth. You see, people today, they come out, man, to party. 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

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If you're gonna boast, boast around somebody that has what you have. Don't make your own brothers and sisters feel bad. You see, listen, I know you know what I'm talking about, because from time to time I can remember you coming to me, putting your head on my shoulder and crying, "Oh, Papa, why? Why? Why don't nobody want to be my friend?" You told me a long time ago, you said, "Papa, what am I doing?" I didn't want to tell you then. I thought you'd have sense enough to realize what you're doing, but I see you don't. Sit down and listen to me. No, sit down. You see, people are too sensitive today. They don't want to hear all that jive you're talking, man. You see, they don't want to hear about what you got, because they're trying to get it too. Tell the truth. I can't very much blame them. As much as it hurts me, it hurts to see people going around behind our backs saying that his woman this, his woman that, and she ain't this, she ain't that. I want to be proud of you, Mama. I want to be proud of you. Listen, as long as you live, as long as you live, whether you're with me or not,

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This is not a healthy environment for me to be in. Therefore, I must leave this place. But do not grieve for my disappearance, or I will find what I'm looking for in this life. I will

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1: No.
0: Please. I don't know. Just something that comes from heart. Don't say fuck you.

0: Bro.
1: Oh.
0: Please. I don't know. Just something that comes from heart. Don't say fuck you.

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